0: 484.
1: Yeah.
0: I put another phone number in the call.
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0: County, can you just check with state, see if maybe they can take that for us? We're trying to get all our paperwork caught up.
1: Yes, sir. They're already checking.
0: Thank you.

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1: 918 North Leeds, 918 North Leeds, 1050 PD. So we're going to be one vehicle, a truck into a pool north of here, 918 North Leeds.

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0: 484, the, or check, 480, the driver of that vehicle just left on foot towards Washington, white male, shirtless, khaki pants.
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0: Before you call, Kokomo, in reference to 480's call, do you have the CP on TX?
1: Negative, but we've had two separate calls on it, saying that he was walking.
0: 10-4, is he eastbound on Richmond?

0: eastbound on Havens from Leeds.
1: 10-4 on Phillips and Havens now. Come in here.
2: 40, I'll come eastbound on Havens from Washington.
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0: 480.
1: Kokomo Medic 21. 21. We just pulled up on an accident at Southway and Isaac Walton. Can you send an officer out here, please?
0: I already have one en route.

0: Hopefully it goes well. Do you have the, can you get the CPU back on the CLX? See if they saw the driver.
1: 10-4.
0: Got that mail out here, but there's a female saying that she was driving.
1: Stand by, my partner's on TX.

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1: Four, thank you.
0: 21,
1: go ahead. Check. 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
0: 10-4.
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1: 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Thank you.

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0: 2401 East Markland, 2401 East Markland, reference to a welfare check. It's going to be at the Speedway there. 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There's a white female red shirt wearing a white and green shirt. Did the hand signal for help. She is with the male. 2401 East Markland at the Speedway.
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0: 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I got 28, 27 for my quarter.
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0: 20 is going to be Autism Awareness. Edward, 7901. 27, you're ready.
1: Go ahead.
0: First name Lavelle. 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
0: 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We're going to be at pump 8.
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3: 4458, just 1043. 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That vehicle is going to be a pump 8.
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0: 10-4.
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0: Is the male subject going to be Thomas Simmons?
1: 10-9.
0: Is the male subject Thomas Simmons?
1: I'm unsure, but go ahead with it.
0: There's a protection order between them. It is served and active.
1: 10-4. She just took off, so everything was fine, so I think we're supposed to go tonight.
0: 10-4.

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1: Medic 2.
2: Johnny 95. It's all starting to make sense. He's walking down Gloria. We're all going to go find him.
1: 10-4.
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0: Johnny, you said there was a PO between Amber and Thomas, and it was active observed.
1: Affirmative. I attached the cause number in the CAD notes. Thomas Simmons, 618-87, and Amber Batt, 711 of 1980, is active served.
0: Step 4.
1: She's the protective party.

0: Not a problem. We're going to have one custody here. Token, let's go take it.
1: I'm clear. Custody 2111.
2: I'll take that one for a check on Mark 1.
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1: Go for all three.
0: Start towards 1404 West Jefferson, 1404 West Jefferson. We have a 5-year-old autistic juvenile missing from the residence, last seen in his underwear. 1404 West Jefferson.
1: We're clear.
2: 7323 in the area.
0: 431, were you clear?
3: Yeah, I'm in
0: route. 10-4, 484, I was clear.
3: 31 Cookman, we have a description.

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2: He's going to be a white male. His name is Jace. Was last seen 10 minutes ago. They've checked the residence. Negative contact. Also spoke with neighbors. Same.
0: 6-4, I'm about to finish up here. I'll be interrupt.
3: Launch is clear.
4: Presumably no direction of travel.
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2: 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Units responding, you can disregard any further. 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
1: Harrison, first responders, Howard Medics, Harrison, first responders, Howard Medics, 3733 West, 350 South, 3733 West, 350 South, reference to a medical pendant alarm. It's going to be for an 81-year-old female, negative contact. 3733 West, 350 South, Harrison, first responders, Howard Medics, timeout 2120. Harrison, first responders, Howard Medics, Harrison, first responders, Howard Medics, 3733 West, 350 South, 3733 West, 350 South, reference to a medical pendant alarm. It's going to be for an 81-year-old female, negative contact. 3733 West, 350 South, Harrison, first responders, Howard Medics, timeout 2120.
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2: 7323. 473.
4: That is affirmative. I am leaving the scene now and heading there.
1: 10-4.
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2: 10-4.
3: 10-4. Kokomo was asking. Thank you. Harrison, first responder, second page. Harrison, first responder, second page. 3733 West, 350 South. 3733 West, 350 South. Parkinson Medical Pendant Alarm. 81-year-old female, negative contact. 3733 West, 350 South. Harrison, first responder, second page. Timeout, 21-25.
4: 431 Kokomo, I'm driving back now. I'll check.
3: Harrison, first responder, second page. 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Parkinson Medical Pendant Alarm. 81-year-old female, negative contact. 3733 West, 350 South. Harrison, first responder, second page. Timeout, 21-25.
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0: They're advising negative. It's code 9. They'll advise if they need anything.
2: 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Go for a cup of coffee. 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Popeye's parking lot.
0: What?
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4: 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Tom George. 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
2: Medic 3.
3: 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I'll be in around.
1: 3.
4: Ambulance 61, back to service.

0: Yeah, Ewan's responding to Devonshire. The caller's still on TX, but my partner advised that she's awake and breathing now. So unsure if it's an overdose or what it is.
1: 10-4.
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1: All right, 3 on 2.
2: Can you run out by that shots fired call center on the east side there? I believe it's going to be cars backfiring. It's coming from the 31 area. If you could just scour the area.
0: 473.
3: Medic 3 and engine 5, just 43. They are now alert. Still unknown what's going on. Medic 3 and engine 5, just 43. They are now alert. Still unknown what's going on.
4: 50.23. Ending. 10. Engine 5 is clear.
2: 2133.
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2: Zachary, if you want to disregard that, ISP is going to take that for us. I don't know if you'd want to take the PD at 4200 South Park at Jackson Morrow. Car versus here.
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0: I'm in the area of Walton Way. Is this only one call?
1: Affirmative. We've only received one call.
0: Clear. I'll check in the box.
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0: It's 1043. You're complaining on this. Let's move this car to the building's lot there, southeast side of Balthoven Park.
1: I'm clear. Thank you.

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1: 43.
0: Just 10-43, I received a call from Taylor Fire. They advised it might just be the fireworks echoing off the trees from Taylor High School.
1: Clear. I'm going 10-8. I haven't heard anything.
0: I'm clear. Thanks for your assistance.
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0: Guck mal, mein Schweif.
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2: Ja, okay.
0: 23. Ethan, show is clear from the Kokomo High School football game. We're going to be out of service for the night. Thank you.
1: Thanks.

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1: 73, I'm going tonight.
0: I'm clear. Go, I'm clear.

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0: 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I'm gonna get the paperwork from the court and bring it to you, so that way the jail has it.
1: So if we're loading them now, do you want me to wait on it, or you want me to go ahead and go?
0: You can go ahead and go. It might be just a couple minutes.
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1: Q head off to the Career Center, 2415 South Berkeley, 2415 South Berkeley. 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
0: You both through route 314 Rainbow Circle, 314 Rainbow Circle for a neighbor disturbance slash party of 20 people. 314 Rainbow Circle.
1: Sorry. It's 468 Kokomo. 27.
0: Go ahead.
1: Disregard, I figured it out and chose 1081. I'll go for one to Rainbow.
0: 10-4-60-171, if you can see on that.
1: So, okay.
0: 61, you can see on that.
2: I'll go for the other, not too far off.
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0: All units will be 10-8 from Signal 4. I'm going to be en route to Signal 5 with some paperwork.
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3: 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Do I need to do a field arrest on this and push an RMS number, or how is this one working?
0: No, they should take care of it when I get there with the paperwork.
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1: Cliff.
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0: 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Attention all Kokomo Howard County units, stand by for investigate 4.
1: Agent 3 is LC.
2: Thank you.
0: Investigate for a possible 1055 driver from 100 North 4 West heading eastbound. It's going to be a red Ford truck, possible 28 of TK284, Paul, Charlie, Tom. Investigate for a possible 1055 driver from 100 North 4 West heading eastbound. It's going to be a red Ford truck, possible 28 of TK284, Paul, Charlie, Tom. Is swerving all over the road, almost hit a car head on. Is swerving all over the road, almost hit a car head on. From 100 North 4 West heading eastbound. They found hold and advise authority dispatch 2228. From 100 North 4 West heading eastbound. They found hold and advise authority dispatch 2228.
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0: 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I don't see any dispositions on them.
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1: But
0: Nine-one-two, Frank, John, George.
1: We'll get that 28 in your folder. Do you want the registered owner's 27 as well?
0: Is it returned to Sharonda Young?
1: Negative. Looks like a Chrysler vehicle.
2: Hurricane 3484. I'll be 1041. I'll be with 34110 tonight.
3: 4484.
0: Clear, I got 27 ready.
1: Go ahead.
0: 4870216475.
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0: 10-4.

0: Siemens at Medics. Siemens at Medics. 3600 West Boulevard, Howard Haven. I'm in room 10 for a 7-year-old female school in the bathroom. 3600 West Boulevard, Howard Haven, room 10 for Siemens at Medics.
1: 61, she's here.
2: 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There, here we're pull back up.
0: Alright, sir.
1: So, when you get her, get here, pull her aside and talk to her solo.

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1: Go ahead.
0: 228 from my quarter, please.
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0: 791, David King, Young.
1: And the second.
0: 640, Edward Ocean Union.
1: 10-4, we'll have them in your folder. Do you want the registered owners as well?
0: Affirm. Thank you.
1: Second one you gave, 640 Edward Ocean Union, has a Adam Sullivan and Olivia Sullivan. Which one are you wanting for that?
0: Olivia.
1: 10-4.
0: 7-4-128.
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1: 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T-O-O-L-I-T. It's 43, looks like we're full of Cordos.
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0: Central, Kokomo, Howard County, stand by for West K4. Central, Kokomo, Howard County, stand by for West K4. West K4, car speeding southbound on 931 from Boulevard. Could not get a description of a vehicle, however, they said they will be hanging out of the window, going at a very high rate of speed. Southbound on 931 from Boulevard, they found, Horn Vice, 30 dispatch. Whiskey 4, car speeding southbound on 931 from Boulevard. Could not get a description of a vehicle, however, they said they will be hanging out of the window, going at a very high rate of speed. Southbound on 931 from Boulevard, they found, Horn Vice, 30 dispatch.
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1: Put an ATL out on 255 Edward Young Robert. Same make and model that are in the 28 description. 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
0: Where you need me?
1: Yeah, right now, nowhere. Stand by, I'm sure I'll get something here soon.
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0: We'll start towards Western Estates, 4411 South, 00 East West, 4411 South, 00 East West, Lot 62. Running to complete 911.
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0: 10-4.
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1: Stand by for an attempt to locate. Attempt to locate a hit skip suspect. Sir Lash operator. Who's in a 2014 Silver Ford Escape. Bearing license plate number 255 Edward Young Robert. They will have passenger side damage. They hit a vehicle in the area of Washington and LaFalle. If found, hold an advice. Keep these for sip. Attempt to locate a hit skip suspect, Sir Lash operator, who's in a 2014 Silver Ford Escape, bearing license plate number 255 Edward Young Robert. They will have passenger side damage. They hit a vehicle in the area of Washington and LaFalle. If found, hold an advice. Keep these for sip.

0: 417 and 468. You will head to 524 South Leah Drive, 524 South Leah Drive. The incorrigible juvenile, just 43, the caller is. I have a caution code for 1096 as well. 524 South Leah Drive.
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0: 17, you can signal that.
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0: 7623. 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
1: Sit north.
0: Affirmative. 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
1: Negative. They're refusing to open the door there, and they're yelling if you step over here.
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1: Not at this time.
0: Okay.
2: Hey, 86, do you see anybody run south?
3: No, I talked to that. 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
2: Clear. When you get here, if you could stand at the back, hear people moving around in there, running around.
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Let us know when you're about to walk inside. 10-4, we just parked. Clear, we're not gonna peek out just quite yet, but once you walk inside, we will. 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
1: 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That's a with that date of birth. I'm showing Signal 40, Howard County.
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0: You start towards Baymont, 1709 East Lincoln, 1709 East Lincoln. They have an unwelcome guest there. 1709 East Lincoln, Baymont. I'll start you a second when one's available.
1: So clear.
0: 84, the only one I'm showing active and served is with a Chelsea Jones. Everything else has been dismissed.
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6: 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Problem subject's going to be in room 306.
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5: Go ahead.
3: Got a disturbance at 124 East Superior. 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
5: Yes, please.
3: 10-4.
5: 468 Kokomo, 10-8 out here. I'll go take care of it.
3: 10-4.
5: If we get a call back on South Leah, send me.
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5: Before the other call, Kokomo, I'm going to be signal 27 of Webster and Redwood.
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1: Where could I?
0: 10-4.
1: 468, Kokomo 27 out of Illinois.
2: 34-110. Go ahead.
1: First will be Demarion, D-E-M-A-R-I-O-N. Last is Robinson, Common.
2: 34-110.
1: 34-110. The 08, 09, 05.
2: Just 10-43, I'm also showing him signal 40 out of Blackford County, off in the hit for it.
1: 10-4.
3: We didn't get a return out of Illinois. Do you have an OLN?
1: Be Robert 152 16 10 5226.

0: 468, he is valid, signaling.
1: I'm clear. Can I hit another call now?
0: Yep.
2: Status at Western Estate.
3: What's going on tonight?
0: 10-4.
4: 17, Smither.
2: 17.
3: Is everything you're probably getting signal on?
4: You guys, I can go today.
3: Affirmative.
2: Copeland's clear.

I'm clear. It's just double checking. I already completed it. Say hi. Already completed it. It's good training. Thank you.

0: 461, Charlie 21, 220, 41, or 29, 41, you're ready.
1: Go ahead with your first.
0: First one's going to be last name Bishop, common spelling. First name Sean, date of birth is going to be 8-6-92.
1: He's on driver 0 point signaling. Go to the next.
0: Watch that.
1: Just 1043, I just received confirmation from Blackford County. He's confirmed signal 40, and they will extradite.
0: The next one's going to be through Indiana by OLN.
2: That's crazy.
0: 400-41-8685.
3: 10-4. Your status on Washington or North?
0: I'm going to go tonight.
3: 10-4.
1: Returns to Aliza Graham. Well, on driver 0 point signal.
0: 10-4. The county one down.
4: Yeah, but they won't go get you until you're
0: 1023.
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0: It's 4-470.
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0: We'll start towards 1232 north of Fountain, 1232 north of Fountain for a battery in progress. 1232 north of Fountain.
1: 410. 17, I'm coming from the trailer 410 south.
2: 17. 468 Kokomo, 10-8 here, UTL. I'll go for 17.
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1: 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They're clearing out their room now.
0: Okay, 4.

0: County, are you showing one out of Clinton County as well?
1: We're just showing one out of Blackford.
0: Could you contact Clinton County and see if they want this individual as well?
1: 10-4.

0: 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Female called back. They do not want officers anymore, and he has already left now.
1: 10-4.
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1: 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He's got extra.

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1: Negative. They're packing their stuff up in the car now and giving me a pull off.
0: 10-4.

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1: 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He's for an elderly male in lots of pain. 329 Rainbow Drive at Primrose, room 119 for Howard Medics.
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3: 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Be turning on to Taylor. 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
1: Go ahead.
0: They're taking off towards westbound. Sycamore westbound. They just 1050 at the business here.
1: Can you advise the business?
0: Turn around. 104s are right here. They 1050 in this yard. This is them.
2: Units 43, I believe County had a very short vehicle pursuit and turned into a 1050 Delta from Sycamore.
0: Jay and Sycamore, felony stop.
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1: 10-4.

0: Okay.
1: Are they actively in pursuit of another vehicle?
2: County 104 advisor, we're not in a pursuit.
3: I believe that they had a vehicle that 1050'd into a trailer. They are not in pursuit of anything at this time. They have one in custody.
4: 10-4.
3: Six one.
2: Hey Jackson, did this car crash in the southbound? Or did it go back towards downtown after it crashed?
5: I'll have to go look at the business. I lit it up, it pulled into a business, it 1050'd in the business parking lot. That's where I lost it because it drove through something and I turned around. It came back towards downtown and then I saw it 1050 into the yard, but I thought it got on the road. That's where we pulled over the other gray car.

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0: accounting for. I don't know if you're clear. 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If you want to let Kokomo know, see if we can't. Sorry, Surrender.
1: County is clear.
2: Well, 17, I guess they don't have anyone in custody at this time. 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
6: My talk is going to be around the same, is it?
2: 84, that 20 returns to a silver 2008 Pontiac. Looks like a GXV. Check. G6V. It's on a Leah Cornell out of Lafayette. It's active, thing, lady.
5: May 22.
0: County 104, can you push the Kokomo units to kind of circle the area? Look for somebody on foot. It'll be north of Sycamore, Apperson area, and Ohio area.
1: 10-4.
2: 17, are you clear on county's traffic by chance?
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0: Seventeen, you want to give me a TX?

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0: In regards to your guys' perimeter, where do you guys need us at?
1: Lee County is requesting the area north of Sycamore from Ohio to Apperson. Just checked at the moment, just for a subject that's on.

0: 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The 20 that was ran, what is, or check, who's the registered owner?
1: 76 is in the area.
2: 476. Registered owner is going to be a Leah Cornell out of Lafayette.
3: And 86.
2: And 86.
4: 468 Kokomo.
2: 468.
4: Can you have one of those state units signal aid my location, please? I'm trying to complete this tow form for their other trooper, and my computer's freezing up. I can't print it out.
2: Are you still on KPD dispatch?
1: No, affirmative.
5: Okay, 41029. 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
6: What's your date of birth?
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2: He's signal 8 with 468 back at Jackson and Phillips for your guys' toast. 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
1: Clear. Does he already have it filled out?
2: 468.
4: Negative. My ECWS is being wonky, as is my printer. Been waiting to get it fixed.
0: County 104. What vehicle does this return to the plate?
1: Clear. I'll be in route.
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0: Okay, clear. 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
1: Another 22, has arrived at the same exit.
0: Ward, W-A-R-D.
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2: 61, go from Monmouth County right now. At this time, we don't have a description. We're still trying to locate.
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0: 10-4.
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0: 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I'll show you back in the area.

0: 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I'll be out with a female behind 928 East Sycamore in the east-west alley.
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0: 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Tom King, 609. Mary Tom Ocean.
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0: 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Both head towards Bonaire, 2501 North Axon, around lot 73 for a suspicious person.
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0: 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Can you show me 23?
1: 10-4.
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2: No, I'm at Morgan and Wabash.
0: Were you clear?
1: I'm clear. I'm in the area now. I haven't seen anything.
0: Ten four.
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0: First name is Boy Adam, Robert Adam King. 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
2: Sorry, Cisco, I'll take care of that. Highlands Marine School.
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2: Negative. Third party caller, I'll take care of it.
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0: 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Just showing a couple of protective orders in IDAX.
1: Have they been served? Who are they with?
0: I'm showing one with a Regea keys. Check that. Both of them are going to be on that subject. I'll check an insight and see if they're served.
1: 10-4. 10-1 of 4 stars or record?
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0: 84. I'm showing one of those has been served. 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
0: There is no contact information for the registered owner of that vehicle.
1: Clear. Are you able to look her name up at all? Maybe locally, or check with Tippecanoe County and see if they've got anything? We're just going to try to make sure this vehicle's not stolen.

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0: 104, just 43. I did find the TX for in-house through Tippecanoe. It went to voicemail both times. Would you like me to TX Tippecanoe County to see if they can make contact?
1: Negative. Not at this point. We just got so much different stories. Give me 1 second, Glenn. Yeah, we just got so many different stories, and we don't know who's actually driving. We'll just tow it, and then if they want to call you guys, report stolen, they'll know where it's at.
2: 10-4.

76.3. 76. Do we have any priors of this residence?

0: Well, it looks like prior calls here, we have only 7 in total, and there's a domestic back in 24, and then welfare check in 23 and 22.
1: I'm clear. Do we have any resident information?
2: Seven Cookman Pushman case.
0: Seven to your case, 4637, 4637. For 76, the last call we have here is for a structure fire back in 25. Should be a Joshua, is the first name.
1: I'm clear, thank you.

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0: Put out an attempt to locate from this. Our suspect's going to be a Bobby Bailey. Common spelling on both of those. Date of birth, 4/24/91. He's going to be 5'10", roughly 240. He has tattoos on his... It'll be right above his right eye and along his hairline. We're unsure what they say.
2: Yeah.
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1: 10-4.
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6: 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And just also...
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1: The residence we were just at.
0: Attention all Cocoa and Howard County Unit, stand by for an attempt to locate. Attention all Cocoa and Howard County Unit, stand by for an attempt to locate. Attempt to locate a Bobby Bailey, date of birth is 4/24/91, he's going to be 5'10", 240 pounds, with brown hair. Also has two tattoos on the right upper part of his face. Last seen in the area of Sycamore and Locke. Attempt to locate Bobby Bailey, date of birth 4/24/91, 5'10", 240 pounds. Tattoos on the right upper side of her face. Last seen in the area of Sycamore and Locke. If found, hold and advise authority. County 34-104. Attempt to locate a Bobby Bailey, date of birth is 4/24/91, he's going to be 5'10", 240 pounds, with brown hair. Also has two tattoos on the right upper part of his face. Last seen in the area of Sycamore and Locke. Attempt to locate Bobby Bailey, date of birth 4/24/91, 5'10", 240 pounds. Tattoos on the right upper side of her face. Last seen in the area of Sycamore and Locke. If found, hold and advise authority. County 34-104.

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2: 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Intentional, Kokomo Howard County, stand by for Investigate 4. Investigate 4, a 18-wheeler semi. Can't maintain lanes, heading northbound on US 31 from exit 158. Northbound on US 31 from exit 158, inbound, all advised, 3rd dispatcher. Investigate 4, a 18-wheeler semi, can't maintain lanes, heading northbound on US 31 from exit 158. Northbound on US 31 from exit 158, inbound, all advised, 3rd dispatcher.
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0: County. 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Can we get a hold of anybody that owns that vehicle? It's going to be one of the vehicles he hit.
1: I want to say, unfortunately, that's not going to be possible. It's a corporation out of Noblesville.
0: 10-4, it's parked in the Turf Dogs landscape parking lot. Do we have any contact information for them?
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0: 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Victor Union, Union 348.
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0: Howard County, Richardville Fire, Howard Medics, Richardville Fire, Howard Medics, being route 290 Marshall Street, 290 Marshall Street, reference to a 50-year-old female having some chest pains. It's going to be at 290 Marshall Street, Richardville Fire, and Howard Medic, timeout 0212. Howard County, Richardville Fire, Howard Medics, Richardville Fire, Howard Medics, being route 290 Marshall Street, 290 Marshall Street, reference to a 50-year-old female having some chest pains. It's going to be at 290 Marshall Street, Richardville Fire, and Howard Medic, timeout 0212.
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2: 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Richardville Fire. Your second page for 290 Marshall Street. 290 Marshall Street. Reference to a 50-year-old female attacking some chest pains. 290 Marshall Street for Richardville Fire. Second page, time 0216. Howard County, Richardville Fire. Richardville Fire. Your second page for 290 Marshall Street. 290 Marshall Street. Reference to a 50-year-old female attacking some chest pains. 290 Marshall Street for Richardville Fire. Second page, time 0216.
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0: 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Try on. 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

0: 461 South from home. Parties are separating from the 9LB tonight.
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0: Can you take care of the basketball complaint, 918 North Washington and apartment 303? 918 North Washington, apartment 303.
1: Definitely. 76 will take care of that for him.
0: 386, say no line.
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0: Sorry, there's a problem.
1: Go ahead.
0: This code box is not responding. Can you have the ZP come down and let me in?
1: Try.

0: 476, they're not answering.
1: Clear what apartment number they're in.
0: The CP or the basketball?
1: The CP, so I can call them on the call box.
0: They didn't provide that.
1: I'm clear. Can you go ahead on two with the number for the CP?

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1: Go ahead.
0: Can you let the jail know I'm at the side port?
1: 10-4.

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0: 4-10-4-5, can you get me
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0: ambulance, please?
2: Yeah, bye.
1: Yeah,
0: no. He fell an hour and a half ago and hasn't been able to get up on the under his own power.
2: Just confirming you advised an hour and a half ago?

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0: unit near 1019. ISP just advised there's a white-colored passenger car that was eastbound on Sycamore approaching 1019 that almost jumped a curve, possible 1055.
1: Well, I'll move now. Okay, 104, 727, north and leaves.
0: 61.
2: Go ahead.
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1: 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We haven't had any updates at this time.
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0: 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Check west of Portland.
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0: 61, I checked all the way east. I'm not seeing anything. Clear them. Down here on Carter, I look towards the bottom. We continue TL unless we get further.
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2: 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I've already checked the whole entire country club area. I made it all the way out to Park Road. I'm not located.
0: I'm clear. I'm coming past the apartment complex here.

0: 61, there's a beanie cat back here in the middle of the road.
1: County 110, I'll be 10-8.
2: Yeah, I seen that whenever I came through earlier. 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I didn't see him going down into the trails of the park or anything.
3: 10-4?
0: Probably up off in these bushes somewhere in Highland Park, I would assume.

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1: Ten four. 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
0: Stephanie, with her daughter, Aubrey.
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0: 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The female subject used the speaker advice. She's having some sort of a problem. Now she's no longer talking to us. 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

0: 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I'll be going to the Webster Crossing neighborhood, the new addition, to check for some vandalism over there.
1: 10-4.

0: Siemens Medics, Siemens Medics. 1203 West Taylor Street, 1203 West Taylor. Reference a 38-year-old female having right foot and elbow pain from a fall yesterday. 1203 West Taylor Street, Siemens Medics.
1: Medic 3.
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0: 84-104. Okay. Do they have a better description of which house they were in over here?
1: Negative. Just that it was unfinished, most likely unsecured.
0: Okay, and I searched the first one here. We'll be moving on to one down the road.
1: 10-4, we're in red as well.
0: Yeah, I was on a run in here the other day. I don't think there's too many that are going up right now. Just 43.

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0: Show me out at Reagan and Mudd on a vandalized home. And I'll have a 28 for you whenever you're ready.

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1: First one's going to be Charles Zebra Robert 104. Next one is going to be, this is at Iowa. It'll be Nora Sam Tom Young Nora Ocean Robert.
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1: Yeah, it's the new addition here off of Park. You just follow Mund. I don't know if it's on your maps at all. You just follow Mund in, and it's the first intersection you get to if you're going west.
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0: 104. Did you want their return from those 28s?
1: The one out of Indiana, who's that return to?
0: The one out of Indiana returns to an Evan and Morgan Smith out of Tipton. It's on a black 2021 GMC Terrain. It's active signaling.
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0: 106, when you pull in here, can you look at that front building? 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

0: 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I'll be en route to Kenzie, one female. 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
2: 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Sigma Thematics, room 204 of the memory care unit at Northwoods Village.
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0: Can you be route to exit 165 in the southbound lanes for a head scan?
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I don't see him. It must be south. Well, I went south and then turned around. I thought they said 165, and I went past there and didn't see anything.

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0: 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They didn't need to make a report. They just didn't call back. You can meet tonight.
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0: 49 Kokomo, have you checked the jail or the hospital for this individual?
1: He wasn't sure of his last name, so I can until I have that.
0: It's going to be Michael Thompson.
1: T-H-O-M-P-S-O-N. 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
0: I do not have an H.

0: 49 Kokomo, is there a property manager available?
1: Stand by.
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1: Richfield 2.
2: 436, come on.
0: 436.
2: What is the number you have for maintenance?
3: There's two. The first one's 271-2172. That's for a Michael Doubles. And then 419-2877. That says Ronald Doubles, but the voicemail says Michael also. The first one rings a few times. The second

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1: 10-4, thank you.
0: And I just tried the first one 2 or 3 minutes ago.
1: 10-4.

0: 436, did you already get a hold of maintenance to meet you there?
1: Kokomo Medical, 10-8.
2: No, I had the same issue you were having.
0: Okay.
2: I was trying to give it some time. Hopefully they wake up and answer the phone.

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0: 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I'll be out at 406 Lewis Vale. 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
1: 489.
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0: 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Offender follow up.
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2: 489, it's going to be 4640, 4640. Star 2.
0: 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Both units are 10-8.
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1: I'm clear. 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
1: Second one's for Rachel Garo. That's George Adam Robert Ocean. Date of birth 11/09/2006.

Ambulance 11, 84 29 East, 180 South, 8429 East, 180 South, for a 90-year-old male needing lifting assist. 84.

429 East, 180 South, for ambulance 11, timeout 1023. Ambulance 11, ambulance 11, 8429 East, 180 South, 8429 East, 180 South, for a 90-year-old male, needing lifting assist. 8429 East, 180 South, for ambulance 11, timeout 1023.

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1: 44. County ambulance, that was Ralph.
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0: 3316 Dixon Lane, apartment 169. I've got a follow-up.
1: Okay.

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0: Riley Modern, 2620 North Washington, lot 76, in reference to theft.
1: 340.

0: 44 Como, did they take them to Howard or St. Pete?
1: At Howard.
0: I'm clear. You can show me around there.

0: Jim, it's a medic, 1803 North Wall, 1803 North Wall, after a 65-year-old male to fill. Flu-like symptoms. Jim, it's a medic, 1803, 1803 North Wall.
1: Medic 1.
0: I take an ambulance 5's out of service, is that right?
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0: 44, that number is going to be 128196. 128196.
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1: 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Unable to locate the phone. The complaint did not meet me there. Nobody knew anything. 10-8.
2: 10-4.

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1: 44. 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

0: 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I have a 1016. I have a 1016, 1301 North Morrison.
1: Clear, is it physical?

0: for its co-client notice that said ex-husband. Are there any orders in place between the two?
1: We'll check. Stand by.

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0: Unit Air Medics, 1100 South Emory Street, 1100 South Emory on a fall. 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
1: 391.
2: No.
1: 911. Huh. Paradigm Health, 509 East Lincoln, VNE alarm, standby for another unit.
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1: I'm clear.

0: Can I say something? Gender verification. Forward to couple. We're going 10-8 victims uncooperative, a little 1096. She's probably going to call in again, refer her to my voicemail.
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0: It didn't take long, about 2 minutes, it looks like.
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0: Dixon Deppenball, going to be out with a motorcycle. 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He's refusing 1052. 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
1: Ready for 1-1-8. 10-4.
0: Say 7-10-8, verification, mate.
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0: 487. 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
1: 47.

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0: 1712 North Ohio. 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

0: 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I'll be 10-8.
1: 10-4.
2: Can I say something?
1: Good.
2: 1810 North Washington, trailer 11 for another one.
1: 10-4.

0: 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On scene time at 12:01. The incident number is going to be 128256.
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2: Medi 21. 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Okay.

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0: 436. There's a complaint on that. It's an employee of 7 Brew, if you want to go over that way. That's, she had to walk over there from behind the Star Bank to go to work.
1: Okay, 341 and 10-8, verification made.
2: Sure.
3: 380.
4: 380.
3: They've changed their mind. Neither side wants to report. I'm on 10-8.
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0: Проживете. Проживете. The complainant called back and advised that she made contact with the disregard.
1: Have no mercy.
2: Important here.
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3: Next

0: Yeah, Red Matters, 2946 Mayor Drive, 2946 Mayor Drive on a fall. Mean Air Medics, 2946, 2946 Mayor Drive on a fall.
1: Medic 22.

0: Was that for 44?
1: Affirmative. There's 1050 PD that occurred at St. Vincent. There are no KPD officers working. They requested an officer. 1907 West Sycamore. It's going to be in the front of the main entrance. Complaint will be standing by in a Navy GMC.
0: I know a KPD officer who is working that would love to work it, if you want to take it.
1: I'm clear. 44, you can disregard.
2: Boy, come on, get that neighborhood disturbance in.
1: Temple.

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0: Indiana disabled Hoosier veteran plate. A. Adam, I. Ida, 34, 0, D. Davis.
2: 10-4.

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0: 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I. Ida. 3. 4. Maybe it's O. Ocean. D. David.
1: 10-4.

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0: Kind of my apologies. You said 128. 1271.
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0: 10-6, structure fire, Carroll County.
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0: George Boy John, 129.
1: 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Expires in 27 at signaling.
0: Different.

0: 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I mean, 10-8 from here, I'm being route 2406 California Street, Galveston, for an additional.
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0: County 77. He had the paperwork where he had paid Miss Failure to appear, so he's not going into custody. We'll be attending.
1: Okay.
2: That's what I was going to tell you, too.
1: 10-4.

0: 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Houston 6, Rescue 1.
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2: Good.
1: I have a 1050 PI in the Mark Lamont parking lot in front of Gravity, 1201 South Reed Road. I believe one subject is trapped in her vehicle, unsure about the other. In the parking lot of Gravity.
3: 44 and route as well.
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6: Battalion 3, clear.
4: Okay, next one will be in service.
0: Okay. It's unknown on injuries, however, the one driver that called advised the other is not moving in their vehicle and she's trapped in hers.
6: 10-4. And this is on 931 in front of Gravity.
0: No, it's on the mall property in front of Gravity.
6: Okay, 10-4.
5: Just
4: this, clear.
5: Rescue
4: 1,
5: clear.
4: Show 3,
0: I'll see. Okay.
7: Vic? District 3, I'm out. Standby system, 1028, when you're ready, please.
4: Go ahead. 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
7: You're in a temporary plate, 966, J. John, 966.
0: Okay, what about the other driver?
1: 10-4.
4: Everyone is alert and conscious right now. 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
0: Okay, but you said you do have one unconscious, is that right?
4: Negative. Everyone is awake and talking.
0: Alright. Battalion 3.
6: Battalion 3.
7: County 1027 for my file, please.
4: Good.
0: The medics were on the scene when the call went out. 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Everyone's conscious and alert.
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0: 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I've got a 1027 when you're ready.
1: 489.
0: Josephine Miller, date of birth 6/19/1973.

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1: Center 4. Any updated clothing description?
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0: 5604 Hidden Valley Road. 5604 Hidden Valley Road, reference to an incomplete 911. Spinning over this residence. 5604 Hidden Valley Road. Negative contact on retake.
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0: 73 is clear. Thank you.
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0: FEMA Somatics, 1203 West Taylor, 1203 West Taylor, reference a 38-year-old female, complaining of pain in the back of her knee. 1203 West Taylor, FEMA Somatics.
1: Medic 2.
2: 44 Kokomo, can I get 2 1051s? First one's going to be Sutton, other one's with no preference.
3: 10-4, what's the 28 for no preference?
2: It's going to be a temp tag, Union 338024.
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0: Oh, can I get another unit over here to help with traffic?
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0: 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Sounds like she's already reported it this morning, though. 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
2: Yes.
0: 712 North Morrison, 712 North Morrison, Suite A for juvenile trouble.
3: 50 Kokomo. 10-1 for me, I'm close to Delta, so I'm going to head there first.
0: 500 East, 400 South. 500 East, 400 South, on 19, north of the intersection. Large amount of carpet in the middle of the road, causing a traffic hazard. 500 East, 400 South.
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1: 10-4. 69 Kokomo, heading to North Morrison.
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0: 10-4. Four fifty. 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
2: Wall Street. William Adam Union, George Henry.
0: Thanks.

0: 44 tonight.
1: Okay. Medic 21, ambulance 61, your status?
2: County, both units will be in service refusal.
1: Medic 21.

0: County Ambulance 61 is going to be transporting.
1: Ambulance 61, advised to which hospital?
0: St. Vincent.
1: Ambulance 61.
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1: Go ahead for 61.
0: We're just down the road. Do you guys need us?
1: Negative. He just changed his lines.
0: Okay. 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

0: 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Possible dislocated left knee.
1: Next race, correct. 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
2: Medic 3.

0: 6 out of 10. Who would you advise us to tell us?
1: Medic 3 is en route.
0: Clear. Medic 3, you on there?
1: Go ahead for Medic 3.
0: Yeah, we got him off the track. We got him in the back of our ambulance. 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
1: Okie dokie, see you shortly.
2: Howard County, ambulance 61 is transporting one to St. Vincent.
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0: 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Attention, Howard County, Kokomo Unit, standby for Rescue 4. Investigate for a blue Jeep heading northbound on 931 from center, 931 center, 28 out of New York, King Paul Union 1013. Caller advised he was swerving and going off the roadway, possibly on his phone. If located, only advised authority of dispatch 1658. Investigate for a blue Jeep heading northbound on 931 from center, 931 center. 28 out of New York, King Paul Union 1013. Caller advised he was swerving and going off the roadway, possibly on his phone. If located, only advised authority of dispatch 1658.
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0: Galvez 81, second page, 10218 West, 500 North, 10218 West, 500 North for an 86-year-old male that has fallen in the shower, unsure on injuries. 10218 West, 500 North, Galveston E1, second page, timeout, 1705. Galveston E1, second page, 10218 West, 500 North, 10218 West, 500 North for an 86-year-old male that has fallen in the shower, unsure on injuries. 10218 West, 500 North, Galveston E1, second page, timeout, 1705.
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2: Howard County, Ambulance 61 has arrived at St. Vincent.
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0: Howard Medic, Taylor Fire, Taylor First Responders, Howard Medic, Taylor Fire, Taylor First Responders, 3811 East 400 South, 3811 East 400 South. It's going to be in front of this location of a two-car head-on collision. One vehicle is rolled. 3811 East 400 South, Howard Medic, Taylor First Responders, Taylor Fire, timeout, 1745. 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It's going to be in front of this location of a two-car head-on collision. One vehicle is rolled. 3811 East 400 South, Howard Medic, Taylor First Responders, Taylor Fire, timeout, 1745.
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0: It's 43. The older male patient that we're going to be with. 28 is going to be 358. Lincoln, Union Queen. He's got some arm damage. Nothing too terrible, but go ahead and start 52.
1: They're in route.
0: 96, do you need me down there or are you code 9?
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1: Was that for me?
0: No, EMA. I saw one of them go by, but I don't know where he went.
1: That was fire.
0: Makes sense.
1: But there is an EMA unit coming off of 26, though, I could see.
2: County Medic 22, you can cancel flight.
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0: Good.
4: This is 43, the male that's down here, the other half of this. Apparently he was an ATL yesterday. He hit a telephone pole and took off and was being followed by a Taylor Township fire chief. So you may want to come down here and talk to this one too.
0: Yeah, he caused, apparently he went into the westbound lane and caused this.

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0: I'll be en route to the accident at 26. Can you advise exactly where they need me at?
1: I need one at 4 East, 4 South, and I need one at 350 East and 4 South.
0: Clear, I'm en route to 4 South, 350 East.

0: 9.
1: Yeah, 9-5. Did you get the other 28?
2: Affirmative.
0: 469.
1: Go ahead. Sorry, John, I couldn't hear you. So you have both 28s?
0: Morgan and Washington for his kid. Morgan and Washington.
2: Affirmative. Do you just need one record at this time, or you need two?
1: I would guess, too, there's about 3 total wheels missing, so we're not going to be able to drag one behind him.
2: 10-4.

0: County, are we having any issues with the mobile and CAD? For some reason, my computer just showing me on different calls.
1: Yeah, it just popped up on mine that it shows that you just put yourself on a domestic. I'll put you back on a 1050.
0: Yeah, it's doing something.
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4: 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Investigate 4, Ferry Signal 23, vehicle heading northbound on Dixon, coming up to Sycamore. Northbound on Dixon, coming up to Sycamore, it's going to be a black Charger, has front end damage. 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
0: They just advised it was a small black car.
5: I'm coming from the south, but I'll try to get over there.

0: 435, I called her back. She said she couldn't really advise anything other than a small car, possibly a Chevy with a star on the license plate.
1: Simple.

0: 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Who's the 51?
1: Johnson.
0: Airport, thank you.
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0: Samantha Medics, Samantha Medics, 739 Santa Fe Boulevard, 739 Santa Fe Boulevard, for medical attendant, referenced an 83-year-old female who fell, no injuries, just needing a lift assist. 739 Santa Fe Boulevard, Samantha Medics.
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0: Medic 1.

0: Howard's Medics, Battalion 3, District 3, Ladder 4, Howard's Medics, Battalion 3, District 3, Ladder 4, 524 South Leah Drive, 524 South Leah Drive. Armistice, 34-year-old female, got electrocuted. We do have KPD in round as well. 524 South Leah Drive, Howard Medics, Battalion 3, District 3, Ladder 4. Howard Medics, Battalion 3, District 3, Ladder 4. Howard Medics, Battalion 3, District 3, Ladder 4. 524 South Leah Drive, 524 South Leah Drive. Armistice, 34-year-old female, got electrocuted. We do have KPD in round as well. 524 South Leah Drive, Howard Medics, Battalion 3, District 3, Ladder 4.
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2: Medic 22.
3: District 3 in route.
0: District 3. Battalion 3. Howard Medics, are you clear on the front?
2: 438, 440.
4: 21 is clear.
3: 38.
0: Medic 21.
3: Go for it.
2: Okay, Medic 3 is running hard.
0: Medic 3.
2: 524 South Leah Drive, 524 South Leah Drive for juvenile trouble. It's also 52 en route.
3: 3.
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1: 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She was the caller.
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0: There's a caution that he was armed at prior arrest with a knife.
1: Yeah, he had about six on him this time.

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0: 13-854 East, 4 South. 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
0: The Connection Church, 700 East Southway Boulevard, 700 East Southway Boulevard, physical 1010, parking lot.
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0: 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You guys can slow down.
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0: Crestview, 1602 South Plate, 1602 South Plate, D. David 1, D. 1 for an unwelcome guest. 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
1: 38. Over there. 431 for 450.
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She's advising he may be leaving.

0: 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I'm signal 27, the Center Road and 931 in the Ohio parking lot.
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0: 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Unknown what happened. Not verbally responding as well. Jefferson Manor, 603 St. Joseph Drive, room 207, Siemens and Medics.
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